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3: 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I am happy today as the governor, but as a county government under the instructions of the president, we have finished all the requirements that was asked of us, including the title TIT. And I'm happy to report that in the next 1 month or two, when the president will be visiting Kericho, one of the things we'll be doing is to lay the stone and bring the contractor for the construction of Londiani Referral Hospital, which will be to a tune of 8 billion.
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3: Kongalali en Bomet komwa oyu kole manyalu keeten konetik koboisie musoknotet ab kasari amun tindo kelchinoik.
4: I also call upon Teacher Service Commission. The use of social media is beneficial to every other person because I can make you know what you didn't know. But I think it is wrong to misuse social media.
3: Kasamine kanetik koboisie musoknotet ab kasari en oret nemnye nemobute ngatutik.
4: If you want to use social media as a trained and qualified teacher, a professional, and you want to use social media to abuse others, is that right or wrong? So please, teachers, your professionals, we want to depend on you on positive use of social media.
3: Kasam kora TSC waror komnye akobo yetanutik chemamagat en konetik eng boisietab musoknotetab kasari.
4: Teacher Service Commission, the warning that you gave about the use of social media should be very specific on misuse and not positive use of social media. Don't make your statement so blanket. Be specific on what you condemn and also take time to talk about what you support.
3: Kongeten Bomet, kaine nyungo Hilary Mutai.
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5: 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Like it, Mama. 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
4: 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So embe tavra ni get ni graduation kon do chim malumu ne ba san school ne.
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0: 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John 3:16, it says, so God loved the world so much that he gave this one and only son. Anyone who believes in him will not die but will have eternal life. Ngai nutu kine ngrenda ne masela ngat. 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John 3:16, it says, so God loved the world.
4: Amen, asandeni, Rasul.
3: Hello, Tomo Getar.
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8: Praise ka.
3: Amen.
8: I have a memory first come from the book of John 11 verse 35 verse 6. Jesus wept. Kongoi.
3: Agay net.
8: My name is Valentine Jeruta.
3: Asante.
7: Amen.
8: My name is Frank. I have a memory first come from the book of Luke chapter 19 verse 10. It says, for the Son of Man is come to seek and to save the lost. Amen.
3: Amen.
9: My name is Yangub Kage. I have a memory first come from the book of Genesis 1 verse 1, and he said, in the beginning God created heaven and earth.
3: Mm-hmm.
7: Thank you.
3: Kongoi. Angi.
8: Hey.
3: Ngatar Sharon Bagorok.
8: I have a memory for come from the book of Philippians 4 verse 4, and there gave me no delight and again I'm very good.
3: Kongoi. Baz,
8: my name is Paula Koska. I have a memory first time from the book of Genesis 1 verse 1 in the Jesus said.
3: Kongoi. Aya, amuga kona me sai to yang gitu kia to amega kitcho ngoro lakwet nega all the time.
10: God is good.
3: All the time and all the time.
10: God is good. I am a witness.
3: Amen.
10: My name is language in any current. I have a member of our song from the book of Isaiah 60,000, and he say, arise and shine, in your light has come. The glory of the Lord rises upon you. Amen.
3: Amen. 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
1: 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I'm going to go to the house. I'm going to go to the house. 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I'm going to go to the house. I'm going to go to the house. I'm going to go to the house. I'm going to go to the house. 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

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Don't see I'm getting chiton out to the K24 TV, man. Kala sigo chiton out to the Matinda K24 TV Plus and Simon Nanyanet. In order to go hook up the sheet, not the entertainment, Bwana. Hook up the chin out to the entertainment. Inside secure to get target, Kunyo Libation in order to not to the Gara. Namu Toximo Tuguni, I download an app store, a Google Play Store, right? 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

0: 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Ikwa se bigis ima FM hello
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0: 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Agi wendonyo na otoriba school fees. 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
0: 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Alright. 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Yeah? 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
2: 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The country is bigger than all of us and there are many people who will come after even those who are in power today have served and have left. Please let the president who is serving currently deliver for his people, let him finish his two term and after that God will give us another leader.
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